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So he starts to roam the streets at night, and he learns how to steal, and he learns how to fight in

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1: 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Gotta hit the road, gotta hit the road.

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I just wanna feel real love, feel the home that I live. Na poti in ob delu. 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

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Listen to the mariachi play at midnight. Are you with me? Are you with me?

Drink some margaritas by swinging blue lights. Listen to the mariachi play at midnight. Are you with me? Are you with me?

an invitation through the mails. Your presence requested this evening, it's formal, top hat, white tie and tails. Nothing now could take the wind out of my sails, because I'm invited to step out this evening in top hat, white tie and tails. I'm putting on my top hat, tying up my white tie, brushing off my tails. I'm dudeing up my shirt front.

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1: Ko glasba postane strast. 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

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Koroški radio. Ritem Koroške.

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1: Samo ti i samo ja, znamo s kim bi voljela.
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2: Now the day bleeds into nightfall, and you're not here to get me through it all.
0: Koroški radio, ritem Koroške.